0: Hozier on Hot 100. You're hanging out with Alana, and Tyga has released some pretty interesting news.
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0: 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It's a coming of age one. It's going to be alongside Madison Bailey from Outer Banks, and the plotline is essentially

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0: 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You're hanging out with Alana, and coming up in the next 15, I'm going to tell you how you can win yourself an in-season pass to see The Devil Wears Prada 2 in cinemas. We've also got plenty of music on the way, including this one from Creed. All that and more on the way after your national news. You're on Hot.
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3: Hi there, Alana McIntyre here with the latest. The Nationals are calling for a royal commission following the death of a five-year-old girl in Alice Springs, with a man expected to be charged with murder this weekend. Leader Matt Canavan has told ABC's insiders that more needs to be done to help our Indigenous communities.
4: But since the defeat of The Voice, the government has effectively run scared from Indigenous policy.
3: Three people have died in Sydney's southwest overnight after an alleged assault. Crews were called to a property in Rosemeadow around 1:30 a.m. and they found two people dead, understood to be a man and a woman, alongside a man with severe head injuries. The 65-year-old was rushed to hospital, but he died. A sedan turned up about an hour later and police arrested a 32-year-old man. Two people have been charged, accused of arson over a fire at a Lebanese restaurant in Melbourne. Police are now investigating whether it's linked to other attacks on other venues in the city. Queensland has a bold plan to build its energy independence. The government is set to announce plans to accelerate fuel infrastructure. Six parcels of government-owned land near ports could be opened up so companies can build fuel storage sites and maybe even refineries. And the King has wrapped up his trip to the US and Bermuda, but it seems he didn't impress everyone. Before meeting the royal, the new Democratic Socialist mayor of New York City, Zoran Mamdani, was asked about what he would say to the king.
5: I would probably encourage him to return the Kohinoor diamond.
3: He was talking about one of the most expensive diamonds in the world, which India has repeatedly called for Britain to give back. Well, the Tigers have broken their 12-match losing streak, defeating the Eagles by 11 points at Optus Stadium. Richmond did so with a 17-man injury list, which turned into 18 in the opening minutes. Tigers coach Adam Uze says you wouldn't know it with their spirit and energy.
6: Yeah, so obviously really proud of the group. We're dealing with a fair bit off the field with availability.
3: And the Saints had a 39-point victory over Carlton at Marvel.
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Some Creed to kick off your Sunday. Good morning. You're with Alana, hanging out all the way through until 1 o'clock. Let's keep the music rolling. This next artist, Harry Styles, one of the biggest artists in the world. He has reportedly been engaged to his girlfriend, Zoe Kravitz, after dating for less than a year. This is not confirmed by them. Zoe Kravitz was just spotted wearing a diamond ring on her ring finger. This is As It Was from Harry Styles. You're on Hot.

0: On Hot 100, you're hanging out with Alana, and this is exciting. This is such a fun giveaway that we get to do. Devil Wears Prada 2 in season passes. All you got to do is tune in to The Hot Breakfast or Drive with Jackie for your chance to win. Almost 20 years after Runway Magazine ruled the world, Miranda, Andy, Emily and Nigel return in the long-awaited sequel that brings the style, power and sass back to New York. Make sure you're tuning in to Hot 100. Keep it locked if you want those in-season passes, which means you can see it at your convenience anytime you like. We've got more music on the way, some from Ed Sheeran and some from Lady Gaga. You're on Hot.
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green. 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

0: You're on Hot 100 hanging out with Alana. I don't know if I have any loyal listeners, but I've been saying for weeks and weeks and weeks, I think we're getting a new Ariana Grande album. Last night, I finished work at midnight and I got the notification. We are getting the 9th release of Ariana Grande. Spotify's started the countdown. It's looking to be released on the 31st of July. It seems to be 12 tracks. I'm very excited for this. I very recently listened to her most recent album, Eternal Sunshine Deluxe. Loved it. Been sleeping on it. I'm excited for this one. Some Pink and Lost Frequencies on the way next. You're on Hot.
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0: It's the Top End's best music on Hot 100. You're hanging out with Alana. Coming up in the next 15 minutes, a huge 2000s artist has out of nowhere announced that they're releasing new music. I'm going to tell you more about that very shortly. We've also got some music on the way, including this one from Jet. Are you gonna be my girl? All that and more after your national news update. You're on Hot.
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5: Good morning. Alana McIntyre here with the latest. In heartbreaking news, 47-year-old Jefferson Lewis has been charged with murder and two counts of sexual assault following the death of Kumanjai little baby in Alice Springs. NT Police Commissioner Martin Dole says the outcome follows an extensive investigation.
6: This remains a deeply distressing matter, and our thoughts are firmly with Kumanjai's family, loved ones and the wider community that have been deeply impacted by these events.
5: Northern Territory Police have released CCTV footage of what looks like people looting and say it is not people processing their grief. The NT Police Commissioner calling it disgusting and he warns it will not be tolerated. Three people have died in Sydney Southwest overnight after an alleged assault at a home in Rosemeadow. Crews were called around 1:30 a.m. and they found two people dead, understood to be a man and a woman, alongside another man who had severe head injuries. The 64-year-old was taken to hospital, but he died. A sedan turned up about an hour later and police arrested a 32-year-old man. The Liberal Party has claimed victory in the Nepean by-election in Victoria. The former Mornington Shire Council Mayor Anthony Marsh winning the seat. One Nation, though, has warned Darren Herkus will be back in the state election in November. And today is World Laughter Day, a reminder that a little smile, a light-hearted moment or a shared joke can bridge differences. Well, the Tigers have defeated the Eagles by 11 points, breaking their losing streak and recording their first win of the season. Richmond claimed the win with a 17-man injury list. Tigers coach Adam Uze really proud.
7: We're dealing with a lot with availability, but you wouldn't know it with our spirit and our energy.
5: The Saints had a 39-point win over Carlton. Michael Voss concedes the Blues are not at the level they need to be. Geelong defeated North Melbourne by 49 points. And today, the Swans are taking on the Demons at the SCG.
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I say you look so fine that I really want to make you mine. 4, 5, 6, come on and get your kicks. 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

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Really wanna make you mine. 4, 5, 6, come on and get your kicks. Now you don't need a

Sonny Federa on Hot 100. He's actually heading on tour down to Australia. You can catch him in Brisbane, Melbourne, Perth and Sydney in mid to late October. You're hanging out with Alana all the way through until 1 o'clock. Let's keep the music rolling though. Another artist who will be coming down under at the end of the year. This is Noah Kahan with The Great Divide. You're on Hot.

0: Mark Ronson and Miley Cyrus on Hot 100. You're hanging out with Alana, and here's a name I reckon you haven't heard in a long time. Adam Lambert. He dropped some absolute classics in the early 2010s, and then he joined Queen. I don't know if anyone remembers that. He was touring with Queen for a while as the front man. He announced on his TikTok that he will be releasing new music. We only got a little snippet of it. Here is a clip. You know my love's gone. It's looking to be released on the 8th of May. So you can go to Spotify or whatever and pre-save it now. I'm keen for this one. I think it's going to be good. Stick around some Bruno Mars and Miles Smith on the way next. You're on Hot.
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0: You're on Hot 100 hanging out with Alana. On Friday, Jackie, Sam, Ant and I got on down to Total Safety Solutions where we finally announced the Darwin's hottest tradie.
1: Okay, we're here with Nichelle, who's Darwin's hottest tradie. Nichelle, the votes are in. It's unanimous. You've won the female Darwin's hottest tradie. First thoughts, how does this feel?
2: 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Grateful that my roommate probably nominated me, but yeah. Thanks so much, guys.
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0: It's the Top End's best music on Hot 100. You're hanging out with Alana, and coming up in the next 15 minutes, I'm going to let you in on a little secret. I'm not actually sure if I'm allowed to tell everyone about this. We've got an incredible promotion starting tomorrow. I'm going to give you a little sneak peek into that next. We've also got heaps of music on the way. One of my favourites. I've been dying to learn this song. It's been 1 week since you looked at me. One day I will get all the fast lyrics to it. All that and more after your national news. You're on Hot.
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12: Hi there, Alana McIntyre here with the latest. Police in the Northern Territory have charged Jefferson Lewis with murder and two counts of sexual assault following the death of Kumanjai little baby in Alice Springs. The 47-year-old is expected to face Darwin local court on Tuesday. Police have also released CCTV of members of the community looting and say it's not people processing their grief.
13: The footage that's been released here, you'll see the behaviour is absolutely atrocious. And essentially it's criminalistic, it's outright looting. The businesses involved have suffered extensive monetary loss.
12: A man is in custody over a suspected triple murder at a home in Sydney Southwest. When police arrived at the property in Rosemeadow around 1:30 this morning, they found a 64-year-old man with critical head injuries along with the bodies of a woman and a man. The 64-year-old died after being taken to hospital. Around an hour later, a silver sedan arrived at the scene. Police arrested the 32-year-old male driver. The Queensland government is taking steps to gain some energy independence. The Courier-Mail reporting that land near ports in Brisbane, Mackay, Gladstone and Bundaberg could be unlocked for companies to build fuel storage tanks. The land could even be used for refineries, but it will all need the green light from the federal government. And One Nation's Barnaby Joyce says a private plane donation by one of Gina Rinehart's companies won't really worry voters. He says plan A for him is to run for the Senate, but that he may also run for his lower house seat of New England. Eagles coach Andrew McWalter says there will be no changes for West Coast despite their 12-point loss to Richmond, who recorded their first win of the season.
14: We're always going to go picking a squad that we've got to make sure, and I've said this all year, we've got to make sure that we never cut it too deep and go too young, which, you know, we have a little bit this year already.
12: The Saints had a 39-point win over Carlton, and today the Swans are taking on the Demons.
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Bare Naked Ladies on Hot 100. Good afternoon. You're hanging out with Alana, keeping you company all the way through until 1 o'clock. We're going to keep the music rolling, though, this next track. It's the title track off of Taylor Swift's most recent album. She also got into a bit of legal trouble, or someone was trying to sue her because their show was titled Confessions of a Showgirl. Keeping my eye on that lawsuit, but this is Life of a Showgirl, Taylor Swift and Sabrina Carpenter. You're on Hot 100.

0: You're on Hot 100 hanging out with Alana. I have been teasing this. There is a promotion kicking off next week, or tomorrow, I guess. I am stoked. We are giving you the chance to head around the world with $15,000 spending money. This is not a drill. This is not a joke. It all kicks off tomorrow. All you have to do, head over to our website. 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You can also enter there. 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

You're on Hot 100 hanging out with Alana, and now it's time for my favourite time of the Sunday. We're going to go through some new music we got spoiled with over the last week. To kick it off, I'm so happy about this. Zara Larsson's Midnight Sun Girls Trip album dropped very appropriately Friday at midnight.

Now, what makes this album so good, particularly in my opinion, is this Girls Trip Midnight Sun version. There's two discs. Disc 2 is all the original versions of the song. Disc 1, however, is all features. It includes Pink Pantherist, Kalani, this track right here. This is Hot and Sexy with Tyler, Shakira, Madison Beer. I highly, highly recommend it. I'm very, very stoked about this one. Moving on, another one for the girls. We got Sabrina and Madonna.

0: That's right. Sabrina Carpenter and Madonna have released a track, Bring Your Love. This is it. Came out on Thursday off of the back of their amazing Coachella performance together. Madonna's new album, Confessions 2, will come out July 3rd. And I don't know this for sure, but I would assume that this is going to be one of the singles on the album. Now, we're going to take a bit of a different term. We also, on Thursday, got some new music from Chillin' It.
1: I don't do half days or a day off. I'm a 36524. I ain't gonna stop till I make me a meal. And I ain't gonna chill till Chili gonna see two more. That's karma. I ain't trying to mess with the devil. I've been a father.
0: This song, Problems, it came out on Thursday. Chillin' It is about to head on tour as well. This is the last leg tour, quote, end of an era. He'll be hitting Brisbane, Adelaide, Perth, Melbourne and Sydney between the 25th of July and 21st of August. I haven't been able to find, but I mean, this might be the last of Chillin' It. He does mention he is a father in this song, so we'll keep our eyes on it. Anyway, stick around. We have more music on the way, some from Smash Mouth, some from Bebe Rexha. You're on Hot.
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1: Smash Mouth on Hot 100. You've got Alana here for a little bit longer. Over the last weekend, Stagecoach Festival happened in California. It's California's country music festival. And it's times like this I wish I could just pick up and go to the US, because the lineup is insane. Lainey Wilson, Journey, Post Malone, Brooks and Dunn, Hootie and the Blowfish, Diplo, Pitbull, Ludacris, Ella Langley, Counting Crows. Insane lineup. Billboard News got to catch up with David Lee Roth, the frontman for Van Halen. Here's what he had to say about the song Jump.
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3: There you go.
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3: Hey,
2: 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That's not for fellas. Neither is this, babe.
3: Hey!
1: Right there at the end, he's there shaking his hips. But it has been confirmed that Van Halen's Rock and Roll is not for the fellas, it is for the girls. We've got more music coming up. Oh, we're going to jump straight back into the music, sorry. Bebe Rexha with New Religion. It's a new one with Faithless. You're on Hot.

0: It's the Top End's best music on Hot 100. You've got Alana here, but that is me done. I'm going to go enjoy the rest of my long weekend. After the weekend I've had, I've been so busy. I'm so excited to just relax. Sam and Ant will be back for breakfast with you on Tuesday morning. I will be back with you 7:30 Tuesday morning for Black Betty. Until then, have a great rest of your day. Have a great rest of your weekend. Enjoy the long weekend. Happy May Day. And I'll speak to you very soon. You're on Hot.
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7: I'm John Fabris. A 32-year-old man's in custody in Sydney over the deaths of three members of his family. A weapon allegedly used is suspected to be a hammer. Police arrived at the Rosemeadow home around 1:30 this morning.
8: They were confronted with a very bloody scene. Blunt force trauma is always horrendous for people to confront, and any edged weapon attack is always horrendous to confront.
7: Jefferson Lewis has been charged with one count of murder and two of sexual assaults in the alleged Northern Territory abduction and death of five-year-old girl Kumanjai Little Baby. Police also releasing footage of the looting of an Alice Springs service station.
9: What you will see in this footage is not people processing grief in relation to the death of baby Kumanjai. It's abhorrent. It's disgusting.
7: And an anticipated crowd of 2 million gathered at Copacabana Beach in Rio for a free concert by Colombian star Shakira. In the past 2 years, the spot's hosted free concerts by Lady Gaga and Madonna.
10: St Kilda has overrun Carlton 108-69 at Marvel to climb to 8th on the AFL table. Co-captain Callum Wilkie telling Nine a rapid-fire third quarter swung the momentum.
11: We sort of came in the message at half-time. Ross was good and clear and about taking their marks off them and winning it at the source. And, yeah, that third quarter was, you know, a bit of a blitz in the centre bounce, and the new rules just allow centre bounce dominance. Kudos to the midfielders.
10: In last night's other encounters, Geelong surging to a 49-point win over North Melbourne at the Cattery, while Richmond snapped its losing streak with a 99-88 victory over West Coast. And behind the wheel, a 1-2 finish for McLaren in F1's Miami sprint race.
12: Lando Norris crosses the line, a very comfortable winner here. And once again, McLaren triumphant with a 1-2 in a sprint in Miami. Oscar Piastri comes home to take second, Charles Leclerc third.
10: The finish there on Sky Sports. Piastri falling flat during qualifying, though, starting seventh in tomorrow morning's Grand Prix with Kimi Antonelli launching from pole position. That's sport. I'm Harrison Preeve.
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0: The NT has had some pretty big sports names. Cyril Rioli, Nova Peris, and Cadell Evans, just to name a few. 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However, if you lose, it'll be entirely their fault. It's Sam and Ant's showdown on Hot 100. Thanks to Jape Homemaker Village and Domino's Pizza.
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11: I'm John Fabris. Investigations carry on into the deaths of three people and the serious injury of another at Sydney's Rose Meadow. A 32-year-old man, a family member of the alleged victims, is under arrest, and Superintendent Grant Healy describes a focus on possible weapons.
12: We think that there's a bladed weapon involved, as well as some type of weapon that can create a blunt force injury.
11: Queensland's government's opened expressions of interest to establish fuel storage and refinery facilities near ports at Brisbane, Mackay, Gladstone, Bundaberg and Abbott Point. Premier Chris Afoole wants to lead the way on fuel security.
13: We'll be doing all we can to energise the planning framework to allow people to come forward, for example, with a solution to store fuel there.
11: And Germany's second hobby horse championship has been held in Frankfurt, with both kids and grown-ups navigating their pretend steeds through dressage and jumping courses. Competitive hobby horsing originated in Finland in the early 2000s and is now present here in Australia.
14: A Sunday blockbuster as the high-flying Swans take on the informed Demons at the SCG. Sydney regains star midfielder Isaac Heaney. Harrison Petty is back for Melbourne. D's coach Stephen King says it's a litmus test.
15: We've rarely put together four quarters of pure Demon football at the moment, so we're still finding what our best looks like. And although our record suggests we're sitting fourth at the moment, I feel like we're still chasing and trying to bridge a gap between the best in the competition and where we sit.
14: Round 8 of the AFL wrapping up tonight on the Gold Coast, where the Suns face the Giants. Sydney FC's ended Melbourne Victory's A-League season with a 1-0 upset in the finals. Auckland FC won through on penalties over Melbourne City, while City defeated crosstown rivals. Victory 1-0 in the first leg of the A-League Women's semi-final. Brisbane Roar to host Wellington Phoenix in their opening semi-final this afternoon. Sunshine Coast Lightning and West Coast Fever are on court in the Super Netball. The Thunderbirds downing the Firebirds 73-49 last night. Melbourne Mavericks edging out the New South Wales Swifts 62-60. That's sport. I'm Harrison Preeb.
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7: I'm John Fabris. Multiple arrests are unfolding over Thursday's looting of an Alice Springs service station as rioting broke out over the alleged murder and sexual assault of five-year-old girl Kumanjai Little Baby. Police have released footage with a view to tracking down all involved.
8: From the point of view of stock, we're looking at over $200,000 worth, and you can see from the footage how opportunistic it is.
7: Police in Sydney are piecing together the deaths of two parents in their 60s and a son at Rosemeadow early this morning. Another brother was seriously injured. Police have a 32-year-old family member in custody.
9: We've got to recover what weapons are inside the house. Whilst we can say it's a hammer, we've got to be 100% sure, so we'll take our time.
7: And SA's Premier's confirmed a second funding package in collaboration with Tasmania and the federal government's been presented to keep Nearstar smelters afloat in Hobart and Port Pirie.
10: That is now sitting with Nearstar and their parent company, Trafigura.
7: A total of 1,300 are employed across both sites.
11: Brody Grundy notches his 250th AFL game as Sydney faces Melbourne at the SCG. The Swans ruck has told Seven it's been a colourful journey.
12: I think there's been a consistent authenticity to the way that I've tackled 250 games, but there has been lots of learning and opportunities to reflect, along that journey and be challenged and grow along 14 years of playing AFL.
11: Round 8 wrapped up on the Gold Coast tonight, where the Suns face the Giants. Meantime, a setback in Max King's long-awaited return, leaving the ground with hamstring awareness yesterday during the Saints VFL clash. Oscar Piastri has finished second behind McLaren teammate Lando Norris in F1's Miami Sprint. The Aussie's struggling in qualifying, though, starting 7th in tomorrow's Grand Prix.
13: For myself, I mean, just a very messy session. A lot of things didn't quite work the way we expected or hoped. Some digging to do there.
11: And in Super Netball, the Lightning leading the Fever by 5 in the third quarter. That's Sport. I'm Harrison Freeve.
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2: Well, Chris, mate, best of luck with the race, mate, and we'll be rooting you. We'll be rooting for you. Oh, no, we'll be rooting for you. Damn it. Chris, thank you. On you, mate. Thank you very much. It's Friday.
0: Oh, thanks to Harvey Norman, and only with Darwin's best music, Hot 100. I got a real good
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1: Bali belly, I've still got it. The first meal I had when coming back from Bali was a burrito. 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
14: I'm John Fabris. Footage of looters trashing an Alice Springs service station during Thursday's riots has been released. Police Commissioner Martin Dole describing it as nothing to do with grief over the alleged murder of 5-year-old girl Kumanjai Little Baby.
15: If you recognise people involved when you watch this footage, or if you were involved, I would encourage you to contact the Northern Territory Police or come and hand yourself in before we come for you.
14: A 32-year-old man's in custody over an alleged attack that killed what's thought to be his parents and brother early this morning at a Rosemeadow home in Sydney. Another brother was injured. Police suspect a hammer and bladed weapon were involved.
16: This family isn't very well known to the police at all and never for a domestic violence related incident.
14: And Labor leader Stephen Miles has thrown cold water on the Queensland government's plan to build fuel storage and refineries along the coast to shore up self-sufficiency.
17: It might be a good photo op, but it won't do a single thing to help Queenslanders for years and years.
18: Live AFL, where the Swans are trailing the Demons by 8 points late in the opening term at the SCG. The Suns to take on GWS this evening on the Gold Coast. Giants defender Lachie Ash telling Seven the Suns are a formidable opponent.
19: Ever since I've been in the competition, Gold Coast and us, we've always played really good games and often really close games. So they started the year really well, and then teams have probably looked at them as a benchmark of the competition and put a bit of work into them over the last month. They've still played some really good footy whilst not getting the results.
18: Meantime, Carlton coach Michael Voss has delivered a pointed message to his squad, surrendering another lead in a 39-point loss to the Saints.
20: Our ability to be able to do it for a longer period of time is not at the level it needs to be at. When the game is against you, you need to defend and you need to fight, and we are not doing it well enough.
18: Also, Oscar Piastri to start 7th in tomorrow morning's F1 Miami Grand Prix. In Super Netball, West Coast Fevers defeated Sunshine Coast Lightning 58-54. And in tennis, Marta Kostyuk has upset Mira Andreeva 6-3-7-5 in the final of the Madrid Open. That's sport. I'm Harrison Preve.
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7: I'm John Fabris. Jefferson Lewis has been charged with one count of murder and two of sexual assault in the alleged Northern Territory abduction and death of five-year-old girl Kumanjai Little Baby. Police also releasing footage of the looting of an Alice Springs service station.
8: What you will see in this footage is not people processing grief in relation to the death of baby Kumanjai. It's abhorrent. It's disgusting.
7: A 32-year-old man's in custody in Sydney in relation to the deaths of what's believed to be his parents and brother. Another brother was seriously injured and alerted police. Authorities arrived at the Rosemeadow home around 1:30 this morning.
9: They were confronted with a very bloody scene. Blunt force trauma is always horrendous for people to confront, and any edged weapon attack is always horrendous to confront.
7: And Colombian star Shakira's drawn a crowd of 2 million for a free concert at Rio's Copacabana Beach, following in the footsteps of Lady Gaga last year and Madonna in 2024.
10: Live AFL, where the Swans have settled through a number of lead changes to take a 22-point advantage over the Demons in the third quarter at the SCG. The Suns without Matt Rale for tonight's clash with the Giants with an ankle injury. Gold Coast has lost three of its past four games, but coach Damien Hardwick confident they'll start firing.
11: I've got no doubt they'll improve. We're hoping it's this week. We'll keep working through that. They're a proud group. They understand that we've got to perform better in that part of the ground.
10: Melbourne Storm legend Billy Slater has fought back tears while speaking about Craig Bellamy's health battle. The NRL Premiership coach has been diagnosed with a neurodegenerative disorder.
12: Like, I've known Craig Bellamy for half of my life. Jeez, I didn't think I was going to be like this. But, like, to see someone that you've looked up to has been a real leader to you, like, tough watching this sort of stuff, knowing the potential of what he's going to go through.
10: They're on 9, and in Super Netball, the Giants lead the Melbourne Vixens by a goal in the third quarter. Earlier, West Coast Fever clinched a 58-54 win over Sunshine Coast Lightning. That's sport. I'm Harrison Preeb.
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14: Hi, I'm Hannah Davies. West Coast Fever has avoided an upset, edging Sunshine Coast Lightning 58-54 in Super Netball. The Adelaide Thunderbirds powered past the Queensland Firebirds 73-49. Melbourne Mavericks have moved into the top four with a 2-goal win over the Swifts. Melbourne City has drawn first blood with a 1-0 win over crosstown rivals, the Victory, in the first leg of their A-League Women's semi-final. And in tennis, Marta Kostyuk has clinched the Madrid Open title with a 6-3, 7-5 upset over world number 8, Mira Andreeva.
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1: 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And you know what's hot? Sabrina Carpenter's track, When Did You Get So Hot? And I'm obsessed with everyone posting their glow-ups to the track. And you know what my favourite glow-up is? The boyfriend glow-ups. Actually, no, I take that back. It's the glow-ups you get after a boyfriend. May I say an ex-boyfriend. The girls, they know. All right, I'm going to pop it on right now. It's our girl, Sabrina Carpenter. And remember, if you want to hear more viral music, listen to TikTok Trending 24/7 on DAB and the free iHeart.

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0: The NT has had some pretty big sports names. Cyril Rioli, Nova Peris, and Cadell Evans, just to name a few. But do you have what it takes to be on the same playing field as these guys? 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Sam and Ant's showdown will have them coaching your team to the big game. 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However, if you lose, it'll be entirely their fault. It's Sam and Ant's showdown on Hot 100. Thanks to Jape Homemaker Village and Domino's Pizza.
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2: Well, Chris, mate, best of luck with the race, mate, and we'll be rooting you. 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Oh, no, we'll be rooting for you. Damn it. Chris, got thank it. You, man. On you, mate. Thank you very much. It's Friday. Oh,
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1: Bali belly, I've still got it. 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
2: Oh, right, you're on that rock star weight loss.
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0: The NT has had some pretty big sports names. Cyril Rioli, Nova Peris, and Cadell Evans, just to name a few. But do you have what it takes to be on the same playing field as these guys? We want to find the NT's next Little Legends. Sam and Ant's showdown will have them coaching your team to the big game. If you win, it's the bragging rights for you. However, if you lose, it'll be entirely their fault. It's Sam and Ant's showdown on Hot 100. Thanks to Jape Homemaker Village and Domino's Pizza.
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0: Let's be honest. If you send Zai to find a chippy, he'd probably come back from the smoker van with hot chips. But he can't.
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11: Hello, I'm Rob McLennan. More arrests are expected over last week's riots and looting in Alice Springs following the death of Kumanjai Little Baby. Northern Territory Police expect to lay charges against five people they've already taken into custody, while the man accused of abducting and killing the five-year-old will face court tomorrow, charged with murder. The PM won't be drawn on whether rumoured changes to property taxes in next week's budget would amount to a broken election promise. It's rumoured the Treasurer will scale back negative gearing and the 50% capital gains tax discount. Anthony Albanese telling the ABC the government has to make tough calls.
12: The hard decisions that are in the national interest.
11: New stats show the number of working-aged Aussies relying on welfare is getting close to 1.4 million. News Corp reporting an additional 122,000 people under 34 have moved onto the payment since 2022. Penrith sits again clear on top of the NRL table after an 18-16 win over Manly. Panthers coach Ivan Cleary not surprised it was so close.
13: No, we expected them to play well. And they did. Yeah, it took us all the way to the end.
11: Earlier, the Sharks belted the West Tigers, while the Knights survived a high-scoring thriller against Souths. In AFL, the Suns have beaten GWS by 20 points to wrap up round 8 in slippery conditions on the Gold Coast. Earlier, the Sydney Swans held off the Demons by 17 at the SCG.
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14: A relatively cruisy start to your morning. No major issues to report at this stage. The run into and out of the city moving nicely along the Stuart Highway and Tiger Brennan Drive. There are some ongoing roadworks across today, though, at Linco Road near the Palmerston Regional Hospital. Otherwise, we're all drama-free. Sushi Hub has it all for Mother's Day. Sushi bouquet sushi boxes or just order party platters to give mum a break. Sushi Hub, so fresh, so good, so eat now. That's the latest traffic on Hot 100.
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10: Looking pretty good across Darwin right now, with traffic flowing freely across the majors, including the Stuart Highway and Tiger Brennan Drive. McMillan's Road looking fine as well. There are minor delays along the Stuart Highway near Howard Springs Road around ongoing works, and at Linco Road near the Palmerston Regional Hospital, with reduced speeds and crews on site across the day. 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That's the latest traffic on Hot 100.
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0: We love Jack here at Hope 100, but she is the type of chick that'd go looking for a short circuit. Lucky for you, you don't have to blow a fuse.
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8: Hello, I'm Rob McLennan. Officials in Iran's military reckon a return to fighting is likely as Donald Trump goes over Tehran's latest peace proposal. The US president says he is unlikely to give it the green light. The federal opposition wants to see continued cuts to the fuel excise beyond the 30th of June. Labor halved the levy by 26 cents a litre back in April. And with the Strait of Hormuz still mostly closed, Nationals MP David Littleproud says it is still very much needed. It's looking more likely next week's budget will include changes to property tax, even though the PM ruled it out before the last election. Anthony Albanese telling the ABC he wants to help young people buy their own home.
9: Any changes that we put in the budget, or indeed while we're in government, will be very much focused on those principles.
8: And Japanese PM Sanae Takaichi has touched down in Oz for meetings with our Prime Minister. The Sharks have smashed West Tigers 52-10, while the Panthers have moved to the top of the NRL ladder with a thrilling win over the Sea Eagles, the Knights beating the Rabbitohs by 4. In AFL, Jamara Ugglehagen has helped the Suns to a 20-point win over the Giants last night in his first home game, kicking 3 goals in the second half. Coach Damien Hardwick says he'll only get better.
10: He's only going to get better and better. He'll get fitter, he'll get stronger, he'll get a greater understanding of how we want to play.
0: Hot 100 Roads and Radar.
11: a relatively cruisy run around Darwin to kick things off this morning. No major holdups at this stage, and the approach into the city looking fine as well. There are minor delays along the Stuart Highway near Howard Springs Road with ongoing works happening and some local traffic conditions through Vanderlyn Drive near Trowett Road. Pet stock, they're for the thrifty ones, with pet supplies up to 30% off during their mayhem sale, up to 30% off, ends today at Pet Stock. The blue ones, T's and C's apply. That's the latest traffic on Hot 100 Darwin.
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0: Dean, it's Sam here for your May Day public holiday. We're getting Monday off. How good is that? It's hard to be upset when you've got a Monday off. We also got 5 seconds of summer on for you in about 5 minutes on the other side of this break. Also, I'm going to tell you how you can win a free trip around the world with $15,000 spending cash. Just stick around. It's on very shortly. You're on Hot.
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16: An easy run into the city from Palmerston via the Stuart Highway and Tuggerah Drive looking okay as well. No major delays reported anywhere across town at this stage. There are some local traffic conditions through Vandalen Drive causing some slight delays near Trower Road and minor delays along the Stuart Highway near Howard Springs Road around ongoing works as well. Get the model year 26.5 Ford Ranger Black Edition from 53K drive away at participating dealers. 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
0: 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It is all kicking off this week. You're on Hot. Make sure you stick around because in about 5 minutes, we're also going to get this one on for you. Yeah. Get it done, Guy Sebastian, here at Hot.
4: Hey, everyone, how you doing?
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4: My name is Ed Sheeran. 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

0: You're in Hot 100. It's Sam here for your May Day public holiday. Good morning. How good is it to have a Monday off? I feel like things are just lighter. I feel like I'm floating a little bit. The Chili Peppers on for you in about 5 minutes. Tell me, baby. You're in Hot 100. There's plenty more to come. Stick around.
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11: Hi there, I'm Rob McLennan. More arrests are expected over last week's riots and looting in Alice Springs following the death of Kumanjai Little Baby. Northern Territory Police expect to lay charges against five people they've already taken into custody, while the man accused of abducting and killing the five-year-old will face court tomorrow, charged with murder. The PM won't be drawn on whether rumoured changes to property taxes in next week's budget would amount to a broken election promise. It's rumoured the Treasurer will scale back negative gearing and the 50% capital gains tax discount. Anthony Albanese telling the ABC the government has to make tough calls.
12: The hard decisions that are in the national interest.
11: New stats show the number of working aged Aussies relying on welfare is getting close to 1.4 million, with News Corp reporting an additional 122,000 people under 34 have moved onto those payments since 2022. Penrith sits one game clear atop the NRL table after an 18-16 win over Manly. Panthers coach Ivan Cleary not surprised it was that close.
13: No, we expected them to play well, and they did. Yeah, it took us all the way to the end.
11: The Sharks have belted the West Tigers and the Knights have survived a high-scoring thriller against Souths. In AFL, the Suns have beaten GWS by 20 points to wrap up round 8. Earlier, the Swans held off the Demons by 17 at the SCG.
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15: A cruisy run across town at this stage for your public holiday Monday. No real dramas to report. If you're heading through Linco Road near the Palmerston Regional Hospital, though, there are some change conditions after ongoing roadworks and some minor delays along the Stuart Highway near Howard Springs around ongoing works as well. 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That's the latest traffic on Hot 100. Hot.

0: I just might. Hot 100. You got Sam here for your public holiday, May Day public holiday. And I've got a question for you. Okay, listen up very carefully. Are you an AFL fan? Of course you are. Who doesn't love footy? Well, all of next week, myself and Anthony, we will be giving away family passes to go see the Gold Coast Suns take on St Kilda. The Gold Coast Suns take on St Kilda, TAO Stadium, 9th of May, TAO Stadium. 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Make sure you stay in tuned on how you can win those. I'll tell you what you could also win: a trip around the world and $15,000 worth. $15,000 spending money. I'll tell you how you can do that in about half an hour. Stick around. Also, we'll get this one for you. There's plenty of stuff coming up. It's only 5. You're in hot.
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9: In the city, Tiger Brennan Drive, slowing southbound at McMinn Street, Kavanagh Street, patchy both ways at Nucky Street, perhaps Stewart Highway, underspeed outbound at Rossmith Ave. In Walnut, Tiger Brennan Drive, holding a few both ways at Walnut Road, Casuarina Trail Road, busy northbound at Vandalin Drive, and through Carramar, McMillan's Road, patchy both ways at Amy Johnson Ave. Get that Queensland holiday feeling at Flight Centre. Escape to Port Douglas for 4 nights, 4-star, with sunset sailing from $299 per person. Book now with Flight Centre. That's the latest traffic on Hot 100.
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0: 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You got Sam and Ant here. And do you feel like you need a holiday? It's almost the middle of the year and you need a holiday. 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
0: I know what you're thinking. 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You got Sam here. Make sure you stick it around. Happy Monday.
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0: It is the NT's best music, Hot 100. You got Sam here with Pink on for you in about 5 minutes. We are cruising through your Monday morning. You've got me until about 12. Jackie from Drive is going to be taking over. Make sure you stick around. You're on Hot.
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8: Hi there, I'm Chandra Llewellyn and this is your news headlines. The Prime Minister has hinted at changes to property taxes ahead of the federal budget. A cold case murder in New South Wales, police doubling the reward to $1 million. Marion Barter was last seen on the Gold Coast in June 1997. Police are expected to charge five people after riots in Alice Springs and a podium finish for Oscar Piastri. 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
9: Well, the Sharks have smashed West Tigers 52-10, while the Panthers have moved to the top of the ladder with a thrilling NRL win over the Sea Eagles, the Knights beating the Rabbitohs by four. In AFL, Jamara Ugalhagen has helped the Suns to a 20-point victory over the Giants in his first home game, bagging three goals in the second half. Coach Damien Hardwick says he can only improve.
10: He's only going to get better and better. He'll get fitter, he'll get stronger, he'll get a greater understanding of how we want to play.
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11: Accident and incident free on the roads for your Monday run-in. A few busy spots though in the city. Kavanagh Street on the brakes both ways are at Nucky Street. Casuarina Trail Road holding a few northbound at Van Lynn Drive. Carramar McMillan's Road patchy both directions at Amy Johnson Ave. And perhaps Stuart Highway holding a few outbound at Ross Smith Ave. And Woolner Tiger Brennan Drive slow both ways at Woolner Road. It's always Sushi Hub time and always a good time with Sushi Hub party platters when you can order them online for pickup. 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

0: Miley Cyrus, End of the World on Hot 100. You got Sam here for your public holiday and the Sam and Ant Showdown. It is all thanks to Jape, Homemaker Village and Domino's. We are doing your Sam and Ant Showdown. It is so much fun. If you want to join, essentially what it is, myself and I go up against my very good friend Ant. We do a bit of a coaching battle. It is currently 2-0 to Ant. So if you do want to win, you'll pick my team, and if you want to lose, you'll pick Anthony's team. But what we'll do is we'll find an under 17 sporting team, and we will coach them, and essentially we'll battle each other, and whoever wins themselves a pizza party, a couple of medals, and of course, bragging rights. It is so much fun. 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Coming up very shortly, we're going to get some John Mellencamp on for you. Kato and John in about 5-2. 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
11: In the city, Kavanagh Street, patchy run both ways there at Nucky Street. Perhaps Stuart Highway, Hollingview outbound at Rossmith Ave. Walnut Tiger Brennan Drive, slow both directions at Walnut Road. In Eaton, Baggett Road, Hollingview northbound at Totem Road. Casuarina Trail Road, underspeed northbound at Van Lyn Drive. And through Carramar, McMillan's Road, a little slow there still both directions at Amy Johnson Ave. Get that Queensland holiday feeling at Flight Centre. Escape to Port Douglas for 4 nights, 4-star, with sunset sailing from $299 per person. Book now with Flight Centre. That's the latest traffic on Hot 100.
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